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0: Just be advised, the National Weather Service has issued a severe thunderstorm warning until 7:45 p.m. under weather statement, KBF 277, 1903.
1: Clarion County Fire Unit, stand by for a weather alert break.

to the East Vineyard County Fire Unit. National Weather Service issued a severe thunderstorm warning until 7:45 for Racine County with hazards of winds up to 60 miles per hour. Also special notation for people at the Mount Pleasant Sounds at Sunset event should seek shelter. 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

to a silver 2012 Ford Focus to a Stephanie Mays Banks out of Kenosha. 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Clear.

0: You want me to clear the ticket?
1: No, I spoke with the owner. He was working on a different car in his garage. He just relocated the violation car.

Edward 5772, AWE 5772, we'll be on Terrence Ave at Maiden Lane.

I'm not showing 10th and Maiden as a cross. 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

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I'm going to be en route to the 1418 Shoreland Road.

0: person I have attached as the 99, he's going to try and get someone to pay his $250 bond amount. So I'll be handling the payment.
1: I copy.

0: Delta 29. 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
1: City of Delavan Fire. 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

0: 25 of Long Laurel County, you can show me in service.
1: Walrus County from that 251, that 251's in route. That's 251, I'm going to be in that at 1924 for a minivan that was smoking from the back and called in by a passing motorist, so that's all the information we have this time. That 251 copies.
0: Where exactly is this?
1: It's going to be out on South Mount I-43. Caller states that they saw the vehicle just a little south of mile marker 21.
0: Is that north or south of Highway 50?
1: That is going to be south of 50.
0: That's for state.
1: Walrus County, permission to be free of the trailer for service. RG 283, you're in service at 1925. Did you copy all the additional? Yes, it is. Thank you.

0: 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I got nothing on the mile marker 19.
1: Copy, I want to call you.

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2: Go ahead.
0: Do you want me to hold the second engine?
2: Yeah, I'm gonna see if they're north of 50 on the southbound side, but yeah, hold them for now.
0: Let's proceed.
1: Alternate 1 squad, 63 info on an ATL to Kenosha, break. To locate a Kenneth Beaumont party, male white, date of birth 4/26/78, approximately 5'6", 250 pounds, brown over hazel, should be driving a gray Ford F-150, Wisconsin plate, 4 Mary Young, boy, 00, threatening suicide, most likely armed if located, stop holding advised. End of ATL, KBF 277-1931.

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0: I got off in Hollis. I'm gonna head back all the way down to X, and we'll call it a day.
1: All right, we got 143. 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
1: To 61, ambulance to 61, an Elkhorn Tower alert. 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At NVI 43 and highway 11. 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

0: 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Have not found anything. I am assuming all units in returning.
1: 25-1, my assistant, I'm hoping to turn in the public mountain, 242.

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0: Ambo 262 copies.

0: Sure, Johnny.
1: And I got one call from the occupant of the vehicle of the white sedan on the northbound shoulder in number 2 lane. He's complaining of back pain and arm pain. She speaks very little English, just so you're
0: aware. Hey, did you just go message?

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0: First responding units to this 1050 WD is advising to go to the number 2 lane where the sedan is.
1: Let's receive lane 2 where the sedan is.

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1: Engine 261.
0: Engine 261, I've seen two vehicles, one in the shoulder, one in the median, minor damage. Let me shut down lane 2. Engine 261, I have my patrol to command. We are investigating, working on ops 2.
1: Engine 261, here, my perfect armor, sir.
2: As this state will be letting know Marathon County know that he posted, or if I need to.
3: Stand by.

0: Okay, one patient is standing extrication. Can mark extrication started.
1: Extrication started, thank you for that.
2: It's going to be the 31,500 block of Washington Avenue for a tree down, partially blocking traffic.
3: And the person is up high.

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1: Roger.
0: Semi driver's fine. He's actually going to turn and pull out of here right now. Do you want us up to you?
1: Can you check with law enforcement before he pulled out?
0: He confirms law enforcement is the one who notified me that he's doing okay. He's going to pull out.
1: Copy, get this time off and then come up and help us.
0: Do you want us to get a sign off?
1: Paper, get your sign off, and then you can come give us a hand.
0: Yeah, 262 copy. Get the sign off. Been coming up by you.

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0: Extrication complete.
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1: 4-5.
0: Thanks for the call. I'm on in the stack. Start a dumping violation, referencing it. I'll put in comments and I'll advise on further.
1: I copy.
2: Copy off, that's a good point.

Attention 281 Med 281, respond to 521 Garrison Drive for the smell of gas in the residence, possibly from the stove. The CO is not going off. No symptoms. Like, Shima Clear 2011.

0: Rochester with an engine non-emergent on Highway W, halfway up the hill. We have a tree on fire from a power line.
1: You said Highway W and what? Do you have a cross street or 100 block?
0: Highway W or Brownlink Drive heading south. I have a cross address.
1: Copy.

0: attention Rochester Fire. Respond to the 1200 block of Browns Lake Drive. So it's called out by your 890, unit 891. So there's a tree on fire from the power line. Attention Rochester Fire. Respond to the 1200 block of Browns Lake Drive. It's single engine. It's called out by your unit 891. Saying there's a tree on fire for some power lines. On Highway W there. Time of town 2020.
1: Anyone, God. Address in front of me, it is 1331 North Brown Lake Drive. 891 will have command. Closest phone number I have for you, I'll have that in just a second.
0: Copy.
1: Anyone, I have the phone number if you can phone out the energies. I have phone number 78-3009.
0: I'll be 78-3009.
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1: No, I'm not, I guess it's to cancel. Tell me if my 261 negative on a

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0: Just cut the road down so you can get as much room as you need to get the tree out.

0: 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He is also diabetic. He has cancer in Peter Frankel.
1: And that's just the one, Gandhi's.

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1: Ambulance 362, I copy you on scene. I'm my officer is going to go ahead and walk the patient over to you.
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0: 1 from dispatch. 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
1: But I do see low lines in the tree lines. I just don't know if they're arcing from something.
0: Copy, just the lines in the tree line, can't really tell.
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1: Any idea on the energy bill?
0: 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They're usually not able to provide an ETA until they have somebody assigned to it. 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

0: ahead, command.
1: Does have intermittent schmolding. 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It's just close to the roadway around trees.
0: Copy.

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1: What?
0: City's requesting an K-9 for a burglary. Are you okay if I send 4-4? It's going to be at 1938 Harriet Street.

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1: 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We pulled into the Prairie Side Veterinary Hospital parking lot, and I got a temp tag when you're ready.
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0: Hey, sir, we're trying to figure out your location. You said the 4200 block of Milwaukee?
1: Affirmative. 45.
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1: 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Did you want cover?
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1: It's going to be the Unit 2 from the PDO earlier.
0: I copy.
1: Sitting there.
0: Copy.

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1: 1-8.
0: Through the 1900 block of Grandview Parkway. Your 17 is from Yorkville. DPW stating there's semis parked on the no parking zones and he's trying to flush the fire hydrants.

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1: All Rochester units are clear and returning. Command terminated.
0: Abbott, command terminated. All units returning 2109.

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1: 10-4, 121, I'm out. You're going to be going to apartment 144 with the caller said is in the third courtyard. Your patient is going to be a 36-year-old female who is vomiting and dizzy. The caller will be able to get your lead into her apartment.
0: 121, copies.
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0: 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We have Memorial at Prospect.

0: VFW back here somewhere waiting for a specific fire hydrant?
1: Doesn't specify. I can call back if you'd like.
0: If you can, there's no fire hydrant back here that's blocked by a semi. They're parked in a no parking zone, but there's nowhere else for them to wait to unload at the business here. They're going in one by one.
1: All right, copy. I'll give them a call.
0: Doorstop.
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0: 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Off the phone with him. It sounds like it wasn't any specific truck. He just says that none of them should be parked there, and he will be following up with the village hall to issue a complaint letter to the business.
1: Regular occurrence back here where they park, waiting to unload.
2: It's from a 2-4-1. 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
0: RV 2124.

Ambulance 121 dispatch. Ambulance 121 is transporting to Ford. 10-4, what have you let him out to Ford?

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0: Abby, did you say the grass was white ash, strand of white ash?
1: It was directly in front of the tin can bar.
0: Copy.

0: Dispatch, you can log me. I'll put me 42. Good night.
1: Copy. Good night. Five 906, just checking your status.
0: Good, we're just working through some things.
1: Copy.
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1: Group summary for the one that fills up the flagpole. Can you put me 10-8?
0: I copy.
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0: that Ben is coming back to a 2007 Ford F-550 to a Beardsley Concrete out of the city. It's going to be, come back to a plate XE16472 that is expired. Clear.
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0: Kincaid County being served. Station for the ambulance. Hold on, we're going 3. Sorry.
1: They don't know for the squad. Are they going to need that, or?
0: That's for a house to start that lightning, possibly.
1: And 4.

0: We received a call of the Angel. We'll be in around 2 moments early.
1: 10-4, do you guys copy the additionals?
0: Negative.
1: Took report. Car, I believe her house was struck by lightning. She lost all water along with power. When she went outside, she saw shingles on the ground. Said she is not comfortable going to bed until the fire department comes out to check the attic to make sure nothing is smoldering. She did not see any smoke or flames.
0: Message received.
1: Yeah, Ralph. 10-4, 21-50.

0: call for you. Go on, one. Are you calling me? All three, that's a bad one. It's going to be that same house we've been to a couple times for like field calls and stuff in the new house.
1: Receive.
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1: Yeah, that's

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0: 10-4.

0: at the dead end of the dog park here on the cul-de-sac at Quarry Lake Park, 28944 Tom King Frank, Maroon Jeep Cherokee.
1: Okay, with the plate, please.
2: The insulation, the OSB took almost all the heat. Yeah, of course.

Viper 5, it's coming back on the red 2022 Jeep Grand Cherokee to a Cheryl Moser and Kylie Hughes. It is current clear.

0: 3. There was somebody in the passenger side of the car shortly before I rolled up. Now there's nobody here, and I don't know where they went. Can you also see if we can get a hold of one of the ROs and figure out why it's parked down here?
1: Hi, copy. Nine 06, standby.
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1: Well, I believe I'm out with them both. 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I'm going to advise them where to

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1: Frank Paul, 308648, SP308648, we're northbound 329 over 4, going to the shoulder.
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0: traffic.
1: Four 297 against Illinois, we're southbound 330/2 per shoulder.

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0: 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At 21, for suspicious circumstance, callers receiving texts and videos of people being killed.
1: 6023.
0: 60.
1: 52. Both parties have been cited and released. I'm clear of the stop, but I'll close it out. I'm going to have no

0: General, 1560 15th Avenue, coming from the men's room, fire and smoke alarm, called in by the alarm company.
1: Right.

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1: This is self copy for call. 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
0: Copy that. 2302.

Z1729T. It's going to be on a gray, looks like Toyota Camry. We're going to be on Washington, just east 90th.

0: three sides. We'll be out investigating 335 Live Command.
1: 335 and all units responding to the fire alarm in Union Grove. We received proper passcode to cancel. Everybody can return.
0: Turning.
1: Yeah, it's 2305.
2: Back. Current. Listening to Miguel Bueno Siriaco out of Sturdivant on a gray 2013 Toyota Camry.
0: For the

Research. Did you acknowledge that we're canceling?

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Is it okay if I send 44? Dispatch to 44. Thirty-one and 38.

0: Julie one. Yeah, Julie one. Dispatch 81 will be clear of the scene where Pedro Faisal, San Jose, and then return to quarters.
1: Julie 1 returning 2318.

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46, that template's coming back current and clear to a party out of Oak Creek on a 26 Mercedes GLC 300 W4.

One at 30. Is that 11 Lakewood Drive? This came in on a transfer from Milwaukee. There's a female there saying that there's another female refusing to leave the home, not being combative. She was allowed to stay, but now is refusing to leave. She doesn't know the female's name, but she's a female white with blonde hair, unknown clothing. And the call taker advised that she sounds very strange. And the caller sounds very strange and says that she's been drinking earlier today. Did you need a cover? I copy. I just see premises through there.

0: looks like we're now getting information that this female is actually currently at Frater. She's not even there. We're just trying to confirm that really quick.
1: I was going to say, it doesn't look like there's...

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1: Young William 2222 AYW 2222 first house phone 330 over 2.

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0: 8 out of Oklahoma, 7337 John Frank. 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
1: Copy.

Attention, City of Burlington Rescue, respond. 348 South Kane Street for a 6-year-old female who is dizzy and lightheaded, possibly having a diabetic episode. Repeating, City of Burlington Rescue, respond to 348 South Kane Street for a 60-year-old female, dizzy and lightheaded, possibly having a diabetic issue. Time and tones, midnight 22.

551 63 Silver Alert out of St. Craig County. Break. Jake, it's going to be a 78-year-old male, white, 5'7", 209 pounds, gray over blue. Should be in a red 2013 Chevy Silverado with a 28 of Robert Henry 5701, again, RH5701. The vehicle also has a Semperfied decal on the rear window. Brake. Ralph was last seen in the area of Tacoma, possibly heading towards Green Bay, Menominee, or La Crosse, where he has ties. If located, stop, hold, and advise St. Craig County, end of ATL, KBF 277-0030.

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0: Captain M. David George, 7746, EDG 7746, we're northbound 328 over 6 on the shoulder.
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1: 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Let's see if they're going to go for the G off round.
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0: 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What's his name? Two nine, can you start heading up that way?
1: Hey, from the route.
0: Copy, 1-8, did you key up?
1: Eastbound, southbound G.
0: Copy, eastbound on G, and the vehicle's now stopped. I'm sorry, did the vehicle stop?
1: Yes, ma'am, where are you? Eastbound, it's on the G.
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1: Copy 292 detained at 122.

Red Bull containing an over 27.9 for the oxygen. William Ida Lincoln Edward Young, first name is John Adam Union Victor Adam Robert Ida Sam, middle name Mary, male black, date of birth is 12-9-1990. And it looks like he might have been protection order between two, can you verify that?

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1: Go ahead.
0: DOC, going to be for a parole violation.
1: 10-4, we can go ahead and confirm that, and all the serial number on 32.
0: I copy. Stand by, I think I might have another one. How was the serial?
1: Mary George 535085. Can you check the operator for the CCW?
0: I copy. Blue serial's coming back clear. I also see that protection order. I believe there is a no weapons. It's against him, and she is the petitioner.

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0: That one's going to be out of Tennessee. It's non-extraditable for a marijuana possession. There is a notation on here that he has a criminal history of carrying a concealed weapon.

Quad Reference, the ATL given out for the Silver Alert for St. Croix. It has been canceled. Party has been located. KBFT 77 at 140.

0: 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I'm just going to read it back to you. 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
1: Hey,
0: I copy. It's clear.

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0: 9-2-1. 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

at the Youth Development Center, 2300 Three Mile Road. 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It's going to be conveyance for a men's substitute.

suspicious. Marina Court, number 23. 5 minutes ago, somebody was saying there was two men trying to get into her house. 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Just wants a area check.

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0: Cell phone, 330 or 6. It's going to be a pickup truck with a trailer that was hit by a silver SUV that took off. The pickup truck pulled off onto the shoulder.

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0042. 60. 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It's going to be a separate call.

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1: 2-9 copies.

0: scene. 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
0: Are you able to check and see if there's any camera footage? They said they were in lanes 1 and 2. Should I have them between 7 Mile and Highway G?
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at the Aurora Burlington 252 McHenry. It's going to be a Lindsay Fink you're talking to and unlocking a white Chevy Traverse.

0: How many footage?
1: Are you able to check with Kenosha and see if they got a call? The 17 that witnessed it, I gave her a call. She stated that that vehicle also swiped another car in Kenosha County by Highway 50.
0: Copy. I'll give Kenosha a call.

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0: 41.
1: Johnson, Adam Sam, 9051. AAS, 9051. You can put us northbound at the 20 off ramp.
0: County 41.

0: squads are in position. We had a reckless that was southbound, last turned westbound on Fox Lane from 36 about 3 to 5 minutes ago. It was a red Nissan Altima, partial plate of Boyd Charles X-Ray, that was speeding in, well, varying speeds between 25 all the way down to 70 miles an hour, or up to 70 miles an hour, westbound on Fox off of 36 was the last location about 3 to 5 minutes ago.
1: 718, put it up. I'll go check it out.
0: Copy, 718. Three out of the alley seat. 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

0: 71 dispatch, 1041. Serial number is 11958 and 9330. We're going to be en route down to Kenosha County. If you can start a complaint number, please.
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2: 41, can you start me a recall? Northbound at the 20 on ramp, there's a blown tire.

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1: That car on Fox Lane at the BP. I'll be out talking to her.

Central Rescue, respond 21425 Spring Street at Fairchild Hall. 21425 Spring. 70-year-old male that's not feeling well and bloated from a shot he had yesterday. Kansas Soul Rescue, respond 21425 Spring Street. It's going to be Fairchild Hall, Veterans Home. 70-year-old male that had a shot yesterday is now not feeling well and bloated.

0: 60, it'll be Adam Paul Henry, 4084, APH, 4084. Gonna be on bypass at Spring Valley.
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1: 2729 by GL number from Texas.
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1: 1807291. That doesn't come back. 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He's got quite a long name.
0: Copy.

0: Hey, Jim, you got a copy? 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
1: Hey, I think it's broke. Stay out on Moore Road.
0: Some people in there on Middleton, just hang out. They have a cluster of mailboxes inside the subdivision. Just hang out right there.
1: Oh, up there at the circle there?
0: Yeah.

0: 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Ambulance 121 and Whitewater Town Alert. Respond to sick person known problem at 1255 West Main Street, Unit 201.
1: Adam Mary George 1-1 William over Sam AMG 1-1 W over. I'll be on the plus light parking lot.

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1: New one in route. It's going to be an elderly female with confusion, possibly from a UTI.

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0: Flores County, I'll climb at 261. Mr. 61, go ahead. Med 261's in route. You're on 743, 81-year-old Viola Chastain. She already took 4 baby aspirin. Med 261 copies.
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0: dispatch 5015. Does come back on a white 2002 Mercedes Benz. 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
0: 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Med 261, down scene. 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

11982 and 11027. We're going to be en route to Ascension. I'll take the complaint, please.

Boy, Adam George, 5565, DAD 5565. Do not come back to the vehicle. It's going to be on a black Volkswagen SUV. I'll be on 20 at Oaks Road.

Victor, 2, King, Robert, 2, Charles, Adam, 5, Paul, Charles, 5, 4, 4, 6,

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1: Well, it's back to the same RO party, the Tanisha Gaston. It does show a 23 black Volkswagen Atlas. Should have a plate associated of Boy Charles David 1165. That is current and clear.
0: I copy. Thank you.
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0: Nothing. 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
0: On the blacktop, you'll see when you get here, but there's like a gravel area that is not the Lake District's. 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I don't want to get off of that blacktop driveway.

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1: This is going to be Fort Atkinson on a Mavis card 8111 to the working spill. They're asking for an engine and a chief at the intersection of South Main and East Rockwell. I'll put that in the notes for a gas main break 8 inches.
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taken out with a medical appointment out of the jail to 2600 North Mayfair up in Wauwatosa.

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2: 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We're southbound 331.4 on the wall.
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0: Before you went morale, they want us to stage at the elementary school. It's Purdy Elementary.
1: So you're going to, they want us to approach from the north. So you're going to take 12 all the way into Fort. You're going to take a left on South Street and then another left to get into the staging area.

0: buddy.
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0: 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He says he's got a civil with his ex-girlfriend that was supposed to buy his vehicle and hasn't returned it yet nor purchased it.

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0: R17 is willing to make a statement. They're in front of this van in a goldish tan Highlander passing Braun. And we are notifying Kenosha as well.
1: Adam Boy, Adam 7275, 88, 7275. I'll be on 90th and

0: 41.
1: The 10th egg, I can't read it. It's on a silver, like, Chevy Astro van. We're northbound at the 7 mile off ramp.
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0: expensive?
1: Yeah, it is. You need an all rent?
0: No.
1: I'm just getting the timing down. So it was 30 seconds. I just lowered it to 20 seconds. So.
0: Okay, so I just thought you put it down, so I didn't know if something was wrong or not.
1: Oh, no, I adjusted the head so that... Can you see the yellow light on that head?
0: Yeah, vaguely, but I can see it.
1: That's all I was doing.

0: Have you been by B&W recently to check on the protesters? We got a call coming in right now. They were just concerned that they shouldn't be out there.
1: I'll be out in about 3 minutes, 8 to 9 every Wednesday.
0: Hi, copy. We just want to make sure they were staying out of the roadway.
1: They're on the sidewalk.

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1: One 21 and quarters. 121 and quarters.

Brian, if you want, we're going to pull out of here. 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

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We're on Washington and Sunnyside. Trying to get a better spot. They got something going on the shoulder. Copy.

41. Michigan, Frank Boy Robert, 2143. SBR, 2143, out of Michigan. Northbound 328.8 on the shoulder.

0: form for a civil at 310 East 4 Mile Road. I got to speak to an operator of a Tesla. She had an issue with the construction crew yesterday.
1: 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Traffic.
2: Multiple squads, 3-5, is that you in traffic? Go ahead with it.
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2: 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Going to be meeting the Burlington Town Highway at White Oak Park on Lagoon Drive. 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

4-1.

0: Arlington Rescue, respond 35410 West State, 35410 West State, 84-year-old female feeling weak and dizzy. 10 of Arlington Rescue, respond 35410 West State Street, 84-year-old female feeling weak and dizzy.
1: West State Street in the town of Burlington for an 84-year-old female that was feeling weak and dizzy and has a headache. She has a family member there with her.
2: Copy on that.

0: 35410 West State Street in Santa Burlington for an 84-year-old female that was feeling weak and dizzy and has a headache. She has a family member there with her.
1: Copy on that. We are pulling off of Duck Pond Road in Old. Brian, if you want to get spun around with Ethan, we'll start painting before the bridge at that gore there. So if you guys want to get set up, we're headed that way now.
2: Copy that. Be in position.

0: 15-15.
1: 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He's out in New Jersey. I'm not sure how to read that run. I just want to know if he's bailed.
0: Copy, 15-15.

0: Taxi. 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

0: Brian, so when you get up here, stopped like halfway through this median, we're going to pull through it, let these two cars between us get by, and then back up and start vape pit.
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Green Bay Road, just south of Northwestern. 10-4.

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0: 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We will be returning.
1: 934.

0: the business is off of Industrial Drive. 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
1: Got me 6-0.

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Yeah, I hear it. I'll say it on there. Oh. 10-4.

0: 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Copy, 3-3.
1: Center 17 at 4704 West 7 Mile Road. So the young boy came to his residence. He's still there with him because he was scared that someone pulled into his driveway, which would be one house to the west of him. There was a white truck. Unknown if it's still there. They can't see the driveway from this residence. 4704 West 7 Mile.
0: Copy 3-1, I'll put you tonight.

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My residence on a personal. 10-4.

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2: 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No answer on callback.
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2: You want a cover from another agency?
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1: Roger, they're from Happy's.

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1: West Boulevard and Gilson. 10-4, I should have that wave up pretty far.
0: I copy.
2: It's an accidental. They were standing on an emergency line.
0: Copy 2219.

0: Hey, or Ethan and or Randall. You guys got a copy?
1: Yeah, go ahead, John.
0: Just curious on a location. We're still sitting at the end here. Are you guys about halfway through this road yet, or not even close?
1: No, I'm just getting to the golf course there right now, and it's still kind of tacky in certain spots here, so Ethan's back away. There was a spot where it was shaded. He's hanging out there yet. I just got to a corner here that's all shaded, and it's still pretty wet.
0: Marty, 10-4. Just walking across now. He's going to check towards the end here where we were. If it's looking all right, we're going to go ahead and start painting that second road, Sagna or whatever that road is. Keep taking your time, picking that up. When you get done, we'll probably be out of the way at the end here, started on that side road, so you can just follow suit.
1: Yeah, copy that. Well, when you start, if you're going to start painting, let me know, and then I'll shoot up there and I'll sit on Sagna Hatch, and then you can clean up the rest of this coming on this road here.
0: Alrighty, 10-4.

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1: Dispatch 37. Status update.
2: Yeah, there's no issues here. I'll close it out in a minute.
1: Copy.
3: Topic, and he said he didn't get paint return on his shoe when he swiped it. So we're going to go ahead and start painting.
4: Copy that. I'll be up there at Sauganash at the beginning there. And I'm going to sit there and start picking cones from there because I can grab signs. So then you guys can run into Brickley, but then we're going to have to sit for a little bit.
3: Yep, 10-4. Sounds good.

0: somebody made this mess before I even got here, so.
1: Barricading. They've got a large truck out here now collecting some equipment, so I don't want any vehicles going down near them.
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2: 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Got a Anna Stuber looking for a phone call reference a TRO violation from her ex Mark from Shiloh.

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1: Yeah, Brinkley, so you took, you saw it out, you took a right, and then you're going to take a left onto Brinkley and run that?
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1: Hands on Brinkley yet, so you can run Brinkley up to the end there, but then that's where you're going to have to stop until I can get the signs off of Sauganash and bring them up and put them on South Road. I have a sign at the beginning of South and at the end of South, but that's, I don't have anything in between.
0: All righty, 10-4. We'll go ahead. Brian's not even to us yet, so we'll hang here for a little bit yet. Give you guys a minute to catch up, you know, and we'll get going here once everyone's kind of regrouped, per se.
1: Yeah, copy that.

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2: 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Ambulance 311, at the Greenfield General City Toll Alert. Respond to a patient having trouble breathing at 751 Lower Street, Unit 203.
1: Seven four.

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0: Southern Illinois.
1: 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It's a very lengthy record, so I'm still going through it.
2: Alright. 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
0: Hey, thanks.
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1: Lengthy record, it's mostly battery and robbery, no 961.
2: 10-4, thanks.

0: handle. 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
1: No, I think I have crews on either side, you know, and crew ahead on either side, so it doesn't matter to me where you start. I'd start, like, wherever you're at right now.
0: Be, like, to the start where we took the right off that little stretch, so we're going to get turned around and start shooting right out.
1: Yeah, that's where you're going to get started. All right.

0: Sorry, Brian. What was that?
1: I was just wondering if we were doing the fog line or if you guys are going to do that turn lane and all that.

0: Yeah, if you want to follow us, Brian, we're going to kind of go back to Duck Pond Road and get turned around. I got to spray these guns out.
1: Copy that. We also have this yellow back here that we need to get.
0: Yeah, we'll swoop around that for a later time. I kind of didn't space, or I faced that we're going to be passing it right now and already turned off everything for yellow.
1: No worries.

0: Yeah, we'll swoop around that for a later time. I kind of didn't space, I faced that we were going to be passing it right now and already turned off everything for yellow.
1: No worries.
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0: Copy.

0: get back, we are going to go back up and paint Brickley with yellow quick, and then double back and hit this Shibona with white. Sorry for the confusion here.
1: No worries, I'm not mad. This is

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0: pulling out two brick lane hulls. 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
1: Copy that. Are you coming off of South Shore or coming back towards the other road, Sabinon or whatever it was?
0: No, we're starting on Chavanaugh.

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1: I'm home.
0: Okay, now you can.
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0: shovel back or, you know, get to the start of Shavona there and start painting that white?
1: Yep, copy that, 1040. Head back to Shavona, we'll do the white down and back up, and then I should be able to get the signs off of this up of Brickley here, too, and have everything set up for South Road then.
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I'll be at the PD with the original complainant.

0: 219 Edward Four Fall, southbound as in Spring. The initial reason for the stop was the expired tag, but I'm not going to be pursuing him on this. He's already too far ahead of me.
1: Copy, this is Spring and where?
0: Passing southbound Meter City and Spring.
2: And what's the heading storm?
1: Okay.
3: What's left is Casey.
0: Apparently a black backpack's gonna help it out. We can get some info on the RL.

0: 10 if you can hear me. I'm coming out. I'm at the shop.
1: Dispatch copies. Yeah, if I come back to Zach anymore, I'll look him up and tell me if he's got anything local out of Fort Worth.
2: Looks like he may have 10-50 on the ramp.
1: Copy, 10-50 on the ramp.
2: 10-50 on the ramp here. I got a citizen out with me.
1: 10-4. 1-5, you were in the area.
2: Yeah, motorcycle's out of traffic, but he's unconscious, barely breathing here.
1: Copy, that vehicle hit the motorcyclist.
2: It looks like he lost control and hit the concrete barrier here.

0: Federal Fire and Rescue responds to the southbound 11 off ramp was for a motorcyclist, I believe, that hit the median possibly after a squad was trying to stop it. Repeating, Union Grove Fire and Rescue respond to the 11 southbound on ramp for a, I believe, motorcyclist that hit a median or concrete barrier after a squad was trying to stop it. 10 o'clock, 11-12.
1: Can Freddy, just leave them be affirmed.
2: White Water Fire. Engine 121. Ambulance 121. Whitewater I-Call and Whitewater Tower Alert. 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
3: No injuries, stuck in an elevator.
4: Semi-conscious, he's trying to get up, we're trying to keep his head and neck stabilized. Bleeding from the nose and from the left ear.

0: dispatch the filling 12-0.
1: Filling 12-0.
2: Ninja.
0: Yeah, 10-4. Ethan, you got a copy?
2: Yeah, go ahead.
0: Just curious on your whereabouts, how far you think you are through that brick, whatever, or whatever road.
2: I am on my Shibona, trailing up the white right now.
0: Okay, awesome. 10-4, sounds good. We just got to the end of Shibona with the white.
2: Copy that.
1: Let me check. They are requesting Flight for Life as well. And Summers and South Shore were contacted in a route. Affirmative, they're being contacted.
2: Put that up. Yeah, we're still away currently, so I'm not too far out yet.
1: Dispatch 5031, what's the best access for rescue? Do they need to come up the off-ramp?
3: If they could, that'd be great. Probably the shortest route. They're coming right now.
1: Copy.
4: Still working. I got two signs to put out.
0: All right, D-10-4. We'll go ahead and give that far side white that we just painted up a little bit to dry and let Ethan catch up some. So, you're in no rush over there.
4: Yeah, copy that.

Yeah, I started setting up from that end that you're on over there by my Fontana, so by the time you guys would be shooting this way on yellow, I should have everything up anyway, so wherever you want to go.

0: Park, there's both on scene, and you can show ambulance 121 on scene.
1: 10-4, I think.
2: Hi, Doug. I have suspicion he's also 552, so we'll deal with that matter when it comes.
0: Copy.

0: 32.
1: Battalion unit is cleared, that's from this call.
0: Copy, 332 and 334 returning, correct?
1: Yes, my apologies, 334.
0: Copy, at 1119.

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1: Call for Battalion 8.
2: We copy.
1: Alright, so

0: advise you can get to the accident cell phone from the 11 on ramp?
1: Affirmative.
2: This is in front of the lane.
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0: Male white, 1214 of 02.
1: Copy. You're not a woman from Ebor. It's going to be on Piccolo Lake Road, not J. Again, Piccolo Lake Road. The Jeep Wrangler, car smoking, that were flamed at one point.
2: Copy.

0: Airhouse 171, 1502, caller back on the line, advising it's fully engulfed now.
1: Handler, 171, copy.

0: county been to you about it, Lincoln?
1: Hey, this is 171. On scene, one vehicle fully involved in our traffic. We'll be initiating patrol lane command. What are we using for our ops one?
2: Coming out, fully involved, 1130.

0: 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I'm Boulevard at Boulevard 4, please.
1: 10-4.
0: Thank you. Let me know if you need me.

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0: you spotted a 34414 Wahlberg Lane for a medical activation alarm. Shows an emergency call. I'm sorry, I copy the last part. I heard that you copy. Were you responding?
1: So we're going to go yellow. I've only got 5 cones.
2: That's fine. We can shoot this door, get parked somewhere, and wait for Ethan.
1: Copy.
2: There's a public lot up here on the left we'll pull into and wait. Ethan, did you copy that? Yes, sir, he will.
1: Okay, I'm at the castle. It's wet here.
0: I have a Kendall Patrick Moore as the owner.

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1: Vance, what's going
0: on? 121 in quarters.
1: 121 in quarters.

0: Yeah, go ahead.
1: Just curious, if not, it's totally fine. But Ethan was at the castle still, like, at the far end of Ravona. Are you out setting somewhere, or are you cruising with him? Do you think they maybe put cones down this way? If not, we can totally just wait down here until he's on our end.
0: No, I just dropped off the last sign on the Indian Hills. I'm going to have to probably put one more sign on Indian Hills, and I got 3 on it right now. That was my very last sign. So I will find E, I will grab some cones, and I'll bring them down to you.
1: And for we are, if you're headed south, like before you take a right on Trevona, before the bridge there, we're sitting in a public lot there.
0: Copy that. So you're just south of Fontana then.
1: We're like right across from the beach there.
0: Yep, copy and where you're at. All right.
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3: 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I got a couple squads. 160, go ahead. Is there any updates on this rescue run? Negative. We just got a call from the alarm company. That's all the information they had, that it was a medical alarm activation. Unit
4: 3-1. How many OWI convictions from California does he have?

0: by nothing's listed, we'll have to get a hold of California DMV.
1: If you guys could do that at some point for me, I'd appreciate it. And we're on 23 Aurora.

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1: CN 24-2602, and I'm going to be in Robson Residence.
0: Debbie, you're going to be right in route where? So,
1: Residence 288-22 Sunflower Lane.

0: 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You control is clearing scene. We found nothing in the residence, and neither did the sheriff, so we are clearing.
1: Copy. 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

Tower Dispatch. 6-0, go ahead. 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Here's nobody's home. Attempted phone contact. 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Love you 10-8.

0: The car fire on Brickville Left Road is terminated. We're clear of the scene. We're heading back to quarters.
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0: Jensen's is here. Here, then obviously open it.
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2: Everyone, who's the on-call judge?
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0: for this week, week of August 17th, the primary is Judge McClendon. Judge Blanchard is the secondary.
1: Got you. I'm going to contact Sergeant Fry and see if he's available.
0: Good work.

0: Smith 283, respondent W3333 at Burr Oak Drive for a multiple alarm response with no response by the holder. 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
1: Crime prevention, put up that bad drive. 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

0: call and take my Colleen. 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PD is also in route.
1: Okay, there you go.

0: 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Awaiting PD.
1: Echo 6

0: Jamie from Car 283. This will be a false alarm. We're going to attempt to reset, and we'll be returning shortly.
1: Thank you.

0: 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Panic 251. Respond to ambulance request. At 208 South Main Street, Unit A.
1: She's fine. I'll be 10. Sarah.
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0: Central Buckingham, first family, 37-year-old male, conscious breathing, he's dropped to the floor and has back pain.
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0: 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PD will be talking with the cleaning lady.
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dispatch, I'll be following Toto impound.

0: Okay, guys, we just got to the end here. We're going to flip around and go to yellow on Indian Hills Road, I think now. Right, Randall?
1: Party call in southbound at about 3:33. She saw this white semi that was driving southbound. The vehicle was smoking, or the engine was smoking. The complainant tried to roll out the window and advise him, but he wasn't paying attention. The vehicle says Maywood on it, on the right side.
2: Copy. I just got back on northbound, so I'm going to have to turn around here.

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1: 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We're going to go ahead up here, take a right onto Academy Street. 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Go down until we hit Indian Hills, Indian Hills from B down to this road. 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
5: Correct. 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
1: Yeah.

0: 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Alarms going off inside the church at this time. Crash box is located on the Charlie side.
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1: Yeah, it sounds like the patient's gonna be outside on the ground.

0: pass up. I don't know if you want to bring your tone for additional, because we have to bring it down via the skid switch and upstairs here.
1: I'll be there. Hey, there's no.
0: Clear to copy.
2: Med 241 from
3: okay.
2: Go ahead. I'm sorry, did you locate your patient yet?

0: 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Please call your person.
1: Copy.
2: I think they located over here.
0: Copy.
3: Good. Pickup truck, 20 equipment trailer. 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
1: Stand by, I'll check.

0: 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As soon as he gets these cones picked up, we're all going to move over to the other lane.
1: Yeah, I can put the two in front of my truck over if you want.
0: He's all kind of behind you right now. You're good.
1: 3 is 1042.
2: Copy.
1: Brian, we're going to be backing up and going back down that road with light. 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

0: Zijn volgt.
1: Clears out and you get the chance. Just go ahead and back up straight across that intersection and we're going to do the same.
2: Yeah, copy that. Just between the busiest road in the county, though.
1: What was that? Sorry, I missed it.

0: Calvin.
1: Yeah, go ahead.
0: You guys are doing white starting at the Lake Geneva Yacht Club?
1: No, we're starting doing white on Indian Hill down the B. We're going to turn around that B, paint back up, and then take the right on the South Lake Shore, paint down to the end, turn around, paint back down to, like, the beach where we started, and then back up to Indian Hills, and we'll end with white at Indian Hills.
0: Copy, so you're on Indian Hills right now.
1: Yes, we are going to be turning right onto it right now, painting white down the view.
0: Copy.

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0: Charlie and Sarah still at the end. Can I get an interruption in speed, please?
1: CAU, wind speed is 4.6 miles per hour from the southeast. On the phone with the energies as well.
2: Adam Zebra George, 4015, AZG 4015, 331 over 2, northbound, on the wall.
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0: 4-7-2-7-1, I'll be there.
1: Here now, and I'll move you to clearing 1240. Copy.
0: Yeah, 3-0-3, you want to block it off right there. Or County Med 3-7-3's on location.
1: Yeah, it's patient, hopefully.
0: Med 3-7-3, go ahead.
1: Can you tell me what kind of equipment they were using that hit the gas line? Is the gas line under or above ground? Is it near a house or by the street?
0: County from 36 to 1.
1: Go ahead.
0: It's boring equipment. It's between the curb and the sidewalk. And it is underground. But there is a hole and it is blowing water up, so it's keeping the snow down a little bit.
1: Okay, thank you.

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Yes. 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
1: Ten four.

0: 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Got a white GMC Savannah van near the bypass at McHenry.
1: Deborah. Lakeland, 1244. County 3601.
2: Car County.
1: We Energy advised no ETA.
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0: 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Lord, I want you to stay out here.
1: No, I'm actually down at Lakeview and Walworth Avenue, where the squad car is in Blackmouth, 4th Avenue, at Lakeview.
0: Whatever.

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0: 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But as far as the OER yard and South Hall Second Offense today.
1: Semi.
0: It's that sturdy.

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0: County for 3601. 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I don't believe the electric line is struck, but it is right by where the leak is at.
1: Copy.

0: 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Thank you.
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1: Mine gets your Gavin 4, yes. You guys kind of want to check with some of those houses that way, working this way.
2: Warren County, engine 361 is on scene.
3: 1254. Diabetic reissue. They're getting City of Burlington Rescue Respond to 656 McHenry Street at the mobile gas station for a 70-year-old male that collapsed. He is conscious now, sitting up drinking some juice, possible diabetic reissue, and chemical 1255.

907 for rescue. It's going to be at 656 McHenry, 656 McHenry by the mobile gas station for a 7-year-old male that collapsed. He's now conscious, possible diabetic issue. Dispatch copies.

one of the homes north of your vehicle here has no one in them. And then we can talk. That's time 160 roughly in the restaurant. That can happen.

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1: Wisconsin, the number is 726-564.

0: 361, Matt 373. The Project Portman is headed your way in the orange vest, and the blue house at volume 3 o'clock is occupied while the residences are vacant.
1: I got it. Thank you.

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0: Stephen and Randall, you guys got a copy?
1: Yeah, go ahead.
0: Just throwing out there, we just got to the end, well, not just, we got to the end of Indian Hills, took a right, we're flipped around now, about to be painting back towards, like, the beach.
1: Back around and head back and end at Indian Hills then?
0: Correct. We'll flip around and head back up to Indian Hills.
1: Copy that.
2: The 17 at the Peterson County Visitor Center is 14,000 block of Wash. He wants to turn in some ammo. He's got some questions about being a felon. He says his ex-wife has his 32 and doesn't know where it is. He's going to be in a copper Chevy Aveo.
3: Five, seven, eight.

0: Can we get the power company out to our location as well? Thank you.
1: Copy.
2: Okay. We'll go to the hospital. Copy of the hospital, 1313.

0: Interesting now.
1: Sorry, what was that, Randall?
0: I said it's getting interesting now.
1: Why is that?
0: Yeah, I'm not hitching my shoulder again. I didn't know how there was a few people coming at him. And it just all happened.
1: Getting too backed up back there. Don't be afraid to call it out. We can pull off and pull over, let them get by. I understand not really a good road to be doing that, but we can figure something else.
2: You got quite the line.
0: Yeah, there's just no place to really pull over. That's why I really haven't said anything.
1: We got one here, so we'll take it.

0: Jambo 121.
1: Hello, that's 121.
0: Hello,
1: this is 121 about. If you're having adult male difficulty breathing, possibly due to medication, PD's headed over there as there's a 13-year-old son home alone.
0: 121 copies.

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1: 121 on scene.
0: Hey, that's 121 on scene.
1: Patrick, getting your readings on the sewer lines.
2: The intakes and the caps have been checked.
1: One more. You can come back to the truck, please.
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0: 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Just north of me, we're going to have a line truck coming down here eventually, too.
1: We copy.

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So that water does not get into the main.

0: and telling you I shut this main down 75% until they can get a vacuum and suck all that water out and make sure that all the water gets into the vein.
1: 10-4, appreciate the update.

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Randall broke off. He's setting up some of that boulevard behind us by a beach. So we're going to flip around, head back down towards the beach there, find a spot, pull off, wait for him to get a couple more signs up, and then we'll start painting the white over there.

0: 7-1-6. 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
1: Hold on for a few minutes.
0: 10-4.
1: Like I said, it's still going to be alive for a while because we didn't suck all that water out of there.

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2: 37, what?
1: Is my 17 still on scene? I have checked both the visitor center and the Route 20 parking lot, and there's nothing matching that description.
2: Okay, stand by. Let me check. 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
1: The road that goes, you know, in front of the beach there. 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
0: Copy, thank you.

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And 2601. Respond to structure fire. At W1049, County Highway D. Switch to fire ground. Rifle.

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1: Yeah, guys from the gas company calling up there with an offer.
0: Okay, thank you.
2: It's for a vehicle that was next to a pole barn and started the barn on fire.
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0: 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I placed myself in route.
1: 3402.
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1: 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County engine 171.
0: Engine 171.
1: Lock ourselves in now.
0: 5043.

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1: 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Colors of my team out there is a camper inside the pole barn and a dog.
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0: his name is Division 103 to all locals. The East Troy Fire Department has requested box 17-4 to the box alarm level for a structured fire at West 1049 County Road B is in David. West 1049 County Road B. Units due to respond with engines burning in Rochester. City Burlington with a truck. Rochester with Range of Elmira with tenders. Waterford with an ambulance. City Burlington and Vernon with the chief. Again, this is Mavis Division 103 to all locals. The East Troy Fire Department has requested about 17-4 to the box alarm level for structure fire at West 1049 County Road D is intimid. Switch to and acknowledge Division 103 on iPhone. Clear at 1345.
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0: Copy.
1: 5168-1703, I'm just going on scene standby for advice up. It's going to be a long gravel driveway. You're going to need a long leg of 5-inch. 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Approximately 20-by-40-foot pole barn on fire. There is a vehicle fire next to it, and the barn is starting on fire. I'm going to see if I can get this truck moved for you.
2: Okay. Entry 171, you copy? Do it lay forward lay.
0: Message received, a long gravel driveway. There's a 20-by-40 pole barn on fire. Our barn is starting on fire as well.
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1: There's a house over there and there was no reading. It just smelled like it was inside the air, so I was just believing. Not copy.

0: 31. Respond to structure fire at W1049, County Highway D.
1: County. I don't have my turn. We're going to be fully involved here in just a minute.

0: tight when this is a working maintenance.
1: Rochester Fire, City of Burlington Fire, and Waterford Rescue. You're being requested from Mavis in Walworth at W1049 County Highway D as in David for a structure fire for Mavis Box 17-4 to the box alarm level for East Troy. Repeating, Rochester Fire, City of Burlington Fire, and Waterford Rescue, you're being requested to respond for an East Troy structure fire, box alarm 17-4, at W is William, 1049 County Highway, D is in David. Rochester, going to be with an engine and a tender. City of Burlington, you're going to be with a truck and a chief, and Waterford with an ambulance. Time of request at 1350.

0: 10-1-0-3-0 locals. We are now upgrading to the second alarm for Hurricane Structure Fire West, 1049 County Road D, as in David. Again, this is Mavis Division 1030 locals. We are upgrading to the second alarm for a working structure fire at West 1049 County Road, B's and David. It is due to respond with engines, City of Delavan and Kansasville, Whitewater with the truck, with tenders, Sharon, Wheatland, and Raymond. Ambulances from Kettle Moraine. Chiefs with Whitewater and City of Delavan. Switch to an acknowledged Division 103 on Iceland. 103 clear, 1351.
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2: 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You didn't give us a card number or any expectations.
1: I did give a card number and all the units that were due to respond. Rochester is with a tender and an engine.

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0: going to be paging you out, Mavis, for East Troy. What is your truck? What number? So I'm going to be paging you for Mavis' call. What is your truck's call number?
1: Yes, we're dispatch tower 121 PWR 121 and battalion 12.

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2: On 21, Battalion 12, at Whitewater, all call. Respond to structure fire at W1049, County Highway T. Respond to structure fire at W1049, County Highway D.

0: Attention Kansas, so Fire and Raymond Fire, you're being requested for E. Mavis out of Walworth County. It's going to be East Troy, box 17-4 to the box alarm level at W as in William, 1049 County Highway D. They're going to the second level now. Kansas Fuel, you're doing with an engine, Raymond with a tender. It's going to be for a structure fire. Repeating, Kansasville Fire and Raymond Fire. You're being requested for a Mavis out of East Troy, box number 17-4 to the second alarm level now. For a structure fire, W1049 County Highway D, David. Again, Kansasville, you're due with an engine, Raymond with a tender. Have a call at 1356.
1: 361 to Quinn 371. 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

0: 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We found the structure prior at W1049, County Highway D.
1: And can you put me on a civil trouble at Bobber's?
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Respond to Equal 8 Box Alarm. A W1049, County Highway, Capital D.

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Ambulance 311, and Bloomfield General City Tower Alert. Respond to a patient having trouble breathing. At alert 684, County Highway H.

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At 28, West Hidden Trail.

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My 261's in route. You're out at 1423, gonna be going for a 90-year-old female who fell out front and bleeding from the head. 261 copies.

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2: 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At W1049, County Highway D.

check for an abandoned northbound 327 over zero. It's actually, I guess it's just going to be for info, but if you can check on a great freight line out of traffic stalled, they said they're going to remove it tomorrow by the owner. There's a phone number in there. And 19 will give that complaint a call.

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1: What?
0: Directly on northbound off ramp at G. The owner of the vehicle's there now. I think they're working on it. If you can just check and advise.
1: Okay, I'll check and advise.
2: Sorry, dispatch, was there? I've been released by the hearing, Robert.

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The East Troy Fire Department is breaking out box alarm 17-4. The second man first box alarm. Again, striking out box of 17-4. 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

0: going to be up late for lights up to Freighters. So I'm 10A from here, and I'm 76 in the Grove base, the PI.
1: Copy. Did you get a chance to read those notes and the comments? California could not provide me with any information. They're back phone calls, back and forth phone calls. They are sending us an application for a request code for future use, so

0: Downtown Local. How can I bring a crew up?
1: Hello, 6 Dulles. 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
0: Thank you, sir. 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
1: Over. You guys clearing shortly?
0: We're in Beijing. Undetermined.

0: 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Loud and clear, go ahead.
1: Okay, 8.
0: Step where I got me.
1: 5-7-41.
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0: Step where? D-68 dispatch. 6-8, go ahead.
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0: Denver. Can you put payroll 11782 back into this car, and then I'll be en route to Union Grove at 42?

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0: That abortion plate, was that also Tennessee or was it Wisconsin?
1: The portion was Wisconsin.
0: Put the plates coming back on. 2017 Freightliner.
1: Abby, I'll be clearing in a minute for that.
0: Demo.
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0: 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When I was there another squad in there?
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0: 50-12.
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0: I'll
5: be 10-8, and you can 42 the squad. I'll be getting a different squad here shortly.
0: Go ahead. 1-5, you're completely 10-1.

0: 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It's an oversized boat trailer that's stalled and blocking traffic.
1: Do we have PD on scene?
2: They are. It originated as a 911 missed dial. Officer is on scene, 480 Madison Street, Unit 4. They had an infant that was choking, no longer choking, but they would like you to check the spells out.
1: Message received. We're in route.
2: 10-4, 1506.

0: 705.
1: They must have got it moving. They're on their way.
0: Except for that 8 motorist.
1: Be firm. They're continuing on eastbound.
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1: Thank you, Charles Thompson.
0: Yes.
2: On the board, C42 to Bitigo. Copy. Copy, that's you.

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0: dispatch 3-8 for a reckless.
1: 3-8.
0: It's going to be just in front of the Honey Creek Wildlife Area on W. It was last seen headed northbound on W. Make your own case for a blue Kia two-door sedan that passed in a no-passing zone and is speeding.
2: 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Medic 251. Response when a person has fallen. At W8802, Blue Town Line Road.
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0: 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Unknown if he's injured or not.
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1: 7384 Robert Frank, 37384 RF northbound, Highway 20 on the overpass.

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0: 10059, area 35, and I'll be 10-6 at this time.

0: 41-75-850 over northbound 332 over 0. Shenandoah again, stop.
1: Copy.
2: Put me on the call on the stack. I'm 23. They're going to be at the end of the off ramp to go eastbound on Durant.
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3: 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Got Travis.
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3: 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Paul Boy Lincoln, 748 PBS. Going to be on H. Just south of 11.
1: Copy. Going on county fire.
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4: Currently from the 381. About 381, gone. 381 clear, available backing quarters. About 381, you're in quarters, 1524.
1: Yes, onside, and he did not give proper passcode.

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1: Just checking to see your status.
0: We are as well. Can we see you back at home?
1: So, 373 from 3703 on local. Yes, sir. You guys can just stay, remain here in the bay.
2: Tony from 36 home.
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2: We have been released by the gas company. Our units will be clear returning. 1526.

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1: Copy, I have a call for you for criminal damage at 463 60th Street. It's going to be for a Paul party that states his mailbox is cut off from the post every time he comes home.
2: 19, copy.
0: We're on location and we will not need an officer. We're good.
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1: 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We're going to be returning.
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1: 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I'll try and run it that way.

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Milwaukee and Loomis for two motorcycles with no plates, flipping people off, driving fast, and then slowing down, headed southbound. They just went through Loomis.

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0: I have an accident unknown at South Sylvania and Grandview for a black SUV that went through the intersection. Operator seems to be walking out or walking around right by the International Trucking.
1: 9 from G and Waukesha Road.

responding to the accident at Sylvania. 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

0: Justin. 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

0: Thank you.
1: If you'll tell me to slow down, I should be good.
0: I got me. Anyone else can slow down.
2: South of Trent.
3: I'm on scene. Two-story multifamily. Nothing showing. I'll be out investigating. What's your last command?
4: 3703 on scene with nothing showing. I'm investigating. 1650.
0: Go ahead.
5: 411 at Fort Hospital.
0: 10-4 at Hospital.
1: I have a boy, Charles Henry, 3848, BCH, 3848. Yeah, that's the one. Stop it. 3-2, the special dig, maxed out list. We're probably about 30 feet off the road.

0: Three left here, guys.
1: Come in from Ohio. No alarm going off. One panel shows all systems normal and was not going to hear the D. Walker County, Heavy Hole Command.
0: Heavy Hole Command, go ahead.
1: Just want to confirm your numerics are correct. Building 14, Unit D.
0: That's what the lady from management told me. 14D David.
1: 10-4. We have no audible alarm and there's nobody at the residence.
0: 10-4.
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0: It's coming back to a green 2006 Toyota RAV4 to a Sarah Shannon out of Ephraim, Wisconsin. 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

0: 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It's going to be at Fairchild Hall, 21425 Spring Street, Building D, for a veteran that they found with glass pipes.
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2: 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Coming back to the 2023 GMC Sierra, looks like it's possibly a dealer plate for Elmhurst Ford, expired on 83 of 26.

1, 3, 5, 2, 0, 1, Town Line Road. 201 Town Line Road for the main entrance for a 95-year-old female. Following from previous allergic reaction, needs transport by June 3, 1626.

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0: That's the 718 for a reckless.
1: 718.
0: Gonna be a delayed reckless. The 17 states, it happened 2 hours ago. A white TMC Envoy passed in a no-passing zone and almost hit them. They were last seen headed northbound on Marsh. Your 17 wants to speak with an officer at 312-09 Rinky Road.
1: 10-4.

0: 14 for RPD accident. It's going to be at Durand and Willow for a Nissan and Toyota truck. No injuries, not in traffic, facing eastbound.
1: Junior, car 284.
2: Car 284, go ahead.
1: Car 284, investigation is complete. 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

0: Yes.
1: I'll be on H going northbound at Roxbury Boulevard. With, Victor Robert 2911. VR 2911.
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0: 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We're going to be on Pine near Wainwright.
1: Copy. 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Thank you.

for event. It's going to be Young Victor 1 Charles Zebra 91 Henry

back on my 2004 Volvo off Vin, Dakota. I didn't get it back out of Wisconsin. Copy, stand by. Perfect.

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0: 5019 and 45 for a reckless.
1: 19. 45.
0: Your 17's calling. It's going to be southbound 325 over 4 for a vehicle that was stolen out of Chicago. It's a Hyundai Venue southbound on the interstate. The plate is going to be George David 35636. The vehicle is now passing Rawson coming into our county.
1: The scale.
0: Copy. Sounds like it's going to be a known party that took the vehicle and a Ron Keith Gully party, and your 17 has a tracker on the vehicle.

0: this was. Hey, Jeff. 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I was notified about a hawk that was hit by a truck at Meacham and KR. Just animal injured for him. And then you can put me on the stolen.
1: Copy.

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The plate is going to be out of Illinois, and just for 43, your male operator may have a knife in a brown tool bag.

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Sounds like they're just now passing Elm southbound, and the male is going to be a boyfriend of the female. It's going to be white.

0: 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It sounds like they're just passing southbound 7 Mile. 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
1: Turn around.
0: Copy.
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1: At the moment.
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1: Copy. Confirm plate in lane 2, passing 331 over 2.

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2: 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We're just going over 50th Road right now. Vehicle snow lane 2.
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0: Red 281, Red 281, respond to the area of Main and Peller. Main and Peller for a two-car accident. One vehicle on its side. Unknown injuries at this time. Lake Geneva clear, 1727.
1: I copy 9779.

0: Cloud 281, respond to the area of Main and Peller. Main and Peller for a two-car accident, one vehicle on its side, unknown injuries at this time. Looking at the clear, 1729.
1: Dispatch, 4-5. Does Ron Keith Party have a middle initial? Copy.

0: Lake Geneva, squad 281, is en route.
1: That's a 4-5.
2: Car 282 on the scene. Got two vehicles involved, one on the side. One subject still in the vehicle. Be established Highway 5th Command. Moving everybody to RIP.
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1: 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It's going to be on Grand Drive, 31018.

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0: Copy. Did you want cover? 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
2: 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George Young, 2520, HUI, 2520, will be on the bypass in Bushnell.
0: Copy.
3: Another vehicle. Scorpio pass. Message received, squad pulling past. Squad 281 arriving on location. Switching over to red.
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0: 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Do you want me to give it to you on the air?
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1: Am I reading this right in the stolen entry that this car was entered stolen roughly 45 minutes ago?

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0: We clear all units from the search fire on Highway D, returning.
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1: 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Oh, she's gonna be in room 219.
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number 5019. Are you guys good? Yeah, 4-5 just called the 17. I think he's going to call you in a minute.

0: 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Engine 171, ambulance 171, and East Roy Tower alert. Respond to fire alarm. At 1851, Division Street Unit Building. Use fire operations 1.
1: I punched a call. I'll be out on foot for a little bit. I'll advise on cover.
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4: 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You're out to division.
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4: 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Symptoms are off.
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1: 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Car is unsure if it was unit B1 or B2. The neighbor next door said it sounds like it's a carbon monoxide detector going off.
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1: Something over.
0: On scene, multi-family apartment complex, nothing strong to the sides. I'll have command. Have all the units go to our local.
1: They can wait.

Constant changes that I may have. Right there. Copy.

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1: 373.
0: Transporting one, emergent, emergency.
1: 1810.

0: County 7 Alpha 3.
1: 7203.
0: Do you have a manager phone number?
1: Sam, let me check.

0: Coates.
1: I do have a phone number for the property manager, David. I can give it to you over the air, or if you want to call up, I don't have some time right now to give a call.
0: Is it in 8908?
1: What number is?
0: We got the number now.
1: Okay.

0: Park, Wisconsin. Zebra 7849, I'm going to be on Durant at the bypass.
1: Copy.

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1: Copy, is this hockey volume?
0: Negative.
1: Alright, so it's empty. No furnishings, nothing.
0: Double checking the furnace now.
1: No, don't check the furnace. And there's no furnishings, no couches, no beds, no nothing. Nobody lives there.
0: Negative, looks like there is a frosty moving out, maybe.

0: County 1703. So, faulty detector. We're going to clear the scene returning.
1: 1825.

0: just 5-7 for a sexual assault report.
1: 7.
0: Could be an RCJ is called in by Sergeant Gonzalez for a female who states she was touched by another inmate.

0: transporting the operator up to the metro. While we wait.
1: Town of Delavan fire. Medic 241 and town of Delavan tower alert. Respond to a person who's fallen at 2810 Tilden Avenue.

0: burn around. 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Med 241 copies.
1: Chicago advising them that the owner is not interested in us charging him with possession of stolen vehicle here in our county, and because of that, we're not either.
0: I copy.

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It's going to be out of Pennsylvania. It's Mary Paul Robert 7235, MPR 7235. We'll be bypassing.

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1: We just drove it over to the petrol to get it off 94 because she was the one to come and get it.
0: Okay, so she'll be coming to get the vehicle then?
1: Affirmative.
0: Copy.

0: 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At N9324, County Highway 8.
1: It's going to be for Deputy Bell with a male, north of that address, north of the Nordic Trail. He has cuts all over him, bleeding from the arm.

0: 201. 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
1: I've just picked Maddie up. 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I've been listening to the dispatch.
0: Yeah, copy. I'll let you know.

0: Vendo one.
1: No, we're responding. They've deputies already have them.
0: From home.
1: I got it.

0: Three vouchers.
1: Towers. Okay, we'll wait for you. Then you'll be in your office for

0: County from ambulance 141 and we've marked ourselves en route.
1: I'm just south of that location. 24 psyche valve, subject was walking through the woods, has some scratches that need to be looked at.
0: 141 families.
1: Canada deputies are advising you can respond on emergency.
0: Copy that, emergency.

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0: I'm about 2 minutes away. 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

0: I'm sorry, 611. You can pin the follow-up I'm on, and I'll take that assistance request on 23.
1: I copy. You want me to close you out, NOR?
0: To be with her report.